0: Then you stepped into Bilo Shalaza. And you see a Bible, you have only said, Yami and Mutna, when young couple fee, I yet a brainy, a brain in Arno. A ye bia, a mania or shrew and catasro, a ma or shrew, Eddie named Catasro, a catayan so. Intimate me, I can say, according to Psalm 91, the verse number one. The presence of God, the house of God, Lego Shalaba, is a spot or an arena of divine covering. Those who dwell in the house of God will enjoy supernatural protection. It was the Otio Susu Nino Hintabiano or Tna Kedian Poninu Asi. What no? This is talking about divine covering. This is talking about divine protection. He that dwelleth in the secret place of the Most High shall abide under the shadow of the Almighty. The secret place is the presence of God, it is the house of God. Like fire fell at Pentecost. He that dwelleth in the secret place of the Most High shall abide under the shadow of the Almighty. There oti osusu nini hintabiano. Ne otiho. Ne de okosraye. Otiho. Awaye na tenaye. Awaye ni dwelling place. What is it? Or see, Manosha, or Tna Kedi Ampodi, and in Yunu Asi. This is talking about protection. And so the house of God is your arena of security, it is your arena of peace, it is your place of supernatural divine covering. When you dwell in the house of God, you enjoy His protection over your life. I receive uncommon favor. I receive. And in America culture say asunjie aboni pa bebre e o sasa si we so. So say niema wo wi ase we mu no. E go shalaba. Ni nyina no eye adwuma wi a ye nasunjie. Na so Bible na me hatia say say ona wa dwin team onyankopon so no. Ono nyankopon cross half one wo asunjie a edi emumu. This is from Isaiah 26, the verse number 3. And so in the midst of challenges, when the house of God is your habitation, you enjoy the peace of God. Every promise shall come to pass. So Manosha, in the house of God, in the presence of God, you secure divine protection. Let's read something from the verse number 5. The verse number 5. To God be all. The verse number 5 of Psalm 27. For in the time of trouble, he shall hide me in his pavilion, in the secret place of his tabernacle. Shall he hide me? He shall set me up upon a rock.
1: I've waited through this.
0: For in the time of trouble, this verse is after the verse number 4. For in the time of trouble, the entire was say, "Odinya kupu fie yen ne natina ye afibono ena ochimuha." So for in the time of trouble, amaniye ba, oso obe krame. He will hide me in his pavilion, in the secret place of his tabernacle. The hintayim. Or say, a horn obe krame. Now, or the me be see or butan so. By the power of. I just say, when the house of God is your habitation, God will hide you. He will hide you in times of challenges. God will hide you.

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Child of God, you need to desire the presence of God above all else. You need to seek God's presence above all else. One aya opese unya wode fufro. 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Ebacho ni njana ano e nyakupo enim. Like dry bones. In the presence of God, you renew your strength. In the presence of God, fear is dissolved. Remember, Reverend said, Nyakupo aka kyerɛ sɛ wama ɛsoro honhom. According to 2 Timothy 1, the verse number 7. For God has not given unto us the spirit of fear, but of power, love, and of a sound mind. In the presence of God, in the house of God, when the house of God is your habitation, when the house of God is your dwelling place, fear is dissolved in your life. And it's also maybe every David who was a abribia no share a hoarding or share a hoarding near Hobambo. I will and twasro now or share Ninyan coupon in him. You can let's read Psalm 63. Let's read Psalm 63. Let me see Psalm 63, starting from verse 1. Psalm 63, from verse 1. O God, thou art my God. Early will I seek thee. My soul thirsted for thee. My flesh longed for thee, my God. In a dry and thirsty land where no water is. It's where you be a nyakupo who come here the edino. And I echo say, O God, thou art my God. Early will I seek thee. My soul thirsted for thee. My flesh longed for thee. In a dry and thirsty land where no water is. Okay, verse 2. To see thy power, my God. And so in the presence of God, we witness God's power. To see thy power and thy glory. What the glory of God, that is who God is, what God does, and what God has. My God, Manosa. So as I have seen thee in the sanctuary. My God, this is powerful. Verse 2, to see thy power. Or see, or chibe nyankopo ne kra kondo nyankopo obehwehwe nyankopo entemso na de pushino de pushino so obehwehwe nyankopo enim obetse nyame enim onyame enim ebeye na tenaye ne konbe do nyankopo asim bibia no ene se obese ohunu nyankopo tumi to see thy power. I just say, in the house of God, we witness the power of God. If you want to see power, make the house of God your habitation. One touch and thy glory. To see thy power and thy glory. You can't gloria. Manosha. The revelation and Yakupon de Mami Efa, the word glory. And they give you birth to this commission. And so, I bring you over to say, glory, glory, glory. There's some microphone. AB and AB, I'm a man, can glory. Hey, what does it say? Make a glory. A part and parcel of me. And it's a revelation. It's not a routine, it's a revelation. Into revelation, and you're going to put the man far. And then, Nimu Nyamho. And they give you birth. To moments of glory, and oh yeah, the radio program, and the twas so yeah, MOPA, that is Moments of Glory Prayer Army. You can't the glory of God, you can't glory, and you can't be. And yeah, I be na yeka ye kasafa a de be a nyanko po to me the eye home. Nasa me bonnet tofa. Ye can't gloria eye who God is. Glory is who God is. What God does. Dinyame ye. And what God has.
Nye sidi nyame sitie di nyame ye ene ni nyame wo. That is glory. That's the meaning of glory. What is glory? Who God is, what God does, and what God has. To see thy power and thy glory, so as I have seen thee in the sanctuary. Okay, we can pause there. And to say, David, I want din yin ano, na unye free, unye ankupo enim. O unye na want din free nyami enim. 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Manosha, because maki kan sebi o me ma revi. Inti di inti aso me crowd kon do nyankupo, na me pese. Me shishen in terms of any Harrison was it to see his power. And so if you want to see power, let the house of God be your habitation. The house of God is a place of power. The house of God is what a place of power. Ligosha, it is a place of the fireworks of the Spirit of God. And when you read from my God, Lord help me here. Manosha, Obadiah 17, battle upon Mount Zion, there shall be deliverance and there shall be holiness. And the house of Jacob shall possess their possessions. Obadiah 17. Obadiah is just one chapter. And you know, we don't see chapter 1. Because you don't see chapter 2 in Obadiah. It's Obadiah. And Obadiah 17. Sanity. In the Bible, what just one chapter. Yanka said chapter 1. Because we chapter 2 or. So Manosha, but upon Mount Zion there shall be deliverance and there shall be holiness. Mount Zion is what? The presence of God. It is the house of God. It is a place where we seek the face of God. It is the secret place of God, the dwelling place of God. But upon Mount Zion there shall be deliverance. Now abandon the deliverance number, because Mount Zion is a place of power. And there shall be holiness, and the house of Jacob shall possess their possessions. Child of God, one word, you do yourself harm when you stay away from the presence of God. You do yourself harm when you allow unnecessary things to distract you from God's presence. Because in the presence of God, you witness the fireworks of the Spirit. In the presence of God, you see the move of God's power in your life. Shana Sumami. Make God your priority, and the other things shall be added unto you. And this all men yami eni mutna, unyami eni mushiche, unyami hu kom edu, esin bibia, weni jinya kupon sin bibia, yake bia anzu yede ebe kaho. Shenu sumame, and yesi bia fanya kupon na ihiya, fanya kupon eno ano no. Na and only idea we hear, Yakanya and Hunya, and yes, I'm a maker. I receive supernatural restoration. I receive into Nyami and Nimno. We witness his glory. Mano Shalosa, show me your glory.
sorry, oh God. But who needs that book now? I have Ukomopa Publications. I have Bisa for that book. There's something about the glory of God. And you are going to see it in the house of God. So mano shale go shalasa. The house of God is your place of strength and refreshing, my God. Strength is renewed in the house of God. Strength is renewed in the presence of God. Strength is renewed at the feet of God. Lord has done. And we just we and one way yadia ede and we here pa and only idea we here pa. Oh, Nyakupo and Nimho, a ho, and a yenya a hode, and ya hojo, a hode, a hojo. And the Bible say, they that wait upon the Lord, they shall renew their strength. My God, my God. Mano shalabada, dado shabada. Jelebo shalabada so la bo shali kedo sasa shalalo saleko shalaza. Okay. But they that wait upon the Lord shall renew their strength, they shall mount up with wings as eagles, they shall run and not be weary, and they shall walk and not faint. Yahodi Ewo Nyamienim. Every tear, though the night seems to end, be a bibinti, no a bumabu, bibinti. Then you stepped into now we are embrace, Nessus, like only I was out turning your name, and it's a match of some impess or bema be you a fin your name. So I said, Hona, when you are ordained. 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The impossible is when you seek the face of God consistently. He renews your strength spiritually, physically, emotionally.

0: 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Let me give you this scripture quickly and we shall start to pray. Manosha Legadosa. Manosha Psalm 23, verse 3. Okay, let's read from 1 to 3. Or we can read the whole chapter quickly. Psalm 23. The Lord is my shepherd, I shall not want. He maketh me to lie down in green pastures. He leadeth me beside the still waters. He restored my soul. And so in the presence of God, your soul is restored. He restored my soul. Also, what you do me cry, a toda now cry a she. Never so train your minima. Unyami bet you do cry. Or you do me cry. He restored my soul. He leaded me in the paths of righteousness for his name's sake. Verse 4. 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Ego shalaba. Yea, though I walk through the valley of the shadow of death, I will fear no evil, for thou art with me. Thy rod and thy staff, they comfort me. This is receiving comfort in challenging times. 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Thy rod and thy staff, they comfort me. Thou preparest a table before me in the presence of my enemies. Thou anointest my head with oil, my cup runneth over. One word from heaven, surely goodness and mercy shall follow me all the days of my life. 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I will dwell there permanently. Think about it. Enti nye bubu no ye benyame anima se nyame anim tena enda manosha unyakopon repair no in the house of God. The Spirit of God repairs what the enemy has broken. Take note of that for me. In the house of God, the Spirit of God repairs what the enemy has broken. Unyankopon sunsun. 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And so I'm talking about something in the spirit where you encounter divinity. There's a physical location, it can't be all inclusive. Sharon, so I love you so much. God bless you. God bless you. God bless you. God bless you. All right, before we pray. Be born again, be born again, be born again, be born again, be born again, be born again. Please be born again. I'm begging you to accept Jesus as your Savior and Lord. Heaven's visitation, why suddenly? Accept Jesus today, for life without Jesus is no life. Life on earth is meaningless, except you live that life for Christ. You must be born again now to receive eternal life. Say, Heavenly Father, thank you for the opportunity given to me this day to be born again. Forgive me of all my sins and wash me clean with the blood of Jesus. Today, I accept the Lord Jesus Christ as my Savior and Lord. Thank you, Heavenly Father, for saving me this day. In Jesus' name, amen, amen, and amen. 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In Jesus' name, let's go. I'm not going to be able to do that.
1: Shut up, shut up, shut up, shut up, shut up, shut up, shut up, shut up, shut up, shut up, shut up, shut up, shut up, shut up, shut up, shut up, shut up, shut up, shut up, shut up, shut up, shut up, 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

0: 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In Jesus' name we have prayed. Shkoshkaloshalaza. By the authority of Jesus Christ.
1: By the authority of Jesus Christ.
0: As I pray now.
1: As I pray now.
0: I apply the blood of Jesus Christ afresh.
1: I apply the blood of Jesus Christ afresh.
0: To wash and cover my life afresh.
1: To wash and cover my life afresh.
0: And speak to uproot.
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1: Negative spiritual influences.
0: Working against any part of my life.
1: Working against any part of my life.
0: In
1: Jesus' name.
0: By the authority of Jesus Christ.
1: By the authority of Jesus Christ.
0: As I pray now,
1: as I pray now,
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1: I apply the blood of Jesus Christ afresh.
0: To wash and cover my life afresh.
1: To wash and cover my life afresh.
0: And speak to uproot negative spiritual influences.
1: And speak to uproot negative spiritual influences.
0: Working against any part of my life.
1: Working against any part of my life.
0: In Jesus'
1: name,
0: Mananosh Kadosha Praskalize, hey Jados Kadaza, Jagabada Gada, that is your prayer. Iloshali Gadosa Prasa, Yesu Mujano Yeri Yejmebio and Anope, Emujano, Igosha Enti Wabrabo Febia, Emujano Enya and Kataso, Emma Wabrabo Nifebia, Na Yesu Kisu Muja, Enkasa, Na Ekasano, Ego Shalaza, Na Sun Sufem, In Sun Sansuo Boni Biara, A Yejmetia Wabrabo Nifebi, Na Ekasetu Tu Asir, Ekasetu Tu Asir, Ekasetu Tu Asir, Ewo Yesu Kisu Idimo. Manosha, by the authority of Jesus Christ, as I pray now, I apply the blood of Jesus Christ, Legosha, afresh to wash and cover my life afresh and speak to uproot negative spiritual influences working against any part of my life in Jesus' name. Come on! Children, in my and everything about you,

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0: 18 ho ntoma almost 22 musa on beye dwuma na ma papa ewie ye at 11 o'clock any e kushia the 9 constituencies na me di kan bo bo din no
1: yeah
0: e wo e ye enkoko Presby Church
1: okay
0: na you know me din ko mo na me nua Eastern region afoye mantam asin ketase bo said they would deliver 90% plus votes for Samana Jacob.
1: Wow.
0: Now, me share among the numbers about one almost every constituency, the entire 90 people came.
1: Wow.
0: Papa sona bra bodo do na wa bonu wo Greater Accra region. Na Greater Accra fo so ni mu a. Na ja minianum voter oti Western Central be ka ho. Bunu bunu East na five northern regions no. E be ka ja northern region de nyame ada wo ma. Ye pe ni fo edi juma ma party no wa abra se be jom nyina no. Dodo na e wo papa. Ono abo Alasa Tampuli. Ono abo Matini Ndam. Pe ni fo ono abo ayi Fatahia. And penny for a total baby. Ah, Omuna airport is done. And my yen, our year north, the five northern regions. Omuna supports Papa. It's meaning a good news. And then you wear a year and cock for the end, and you repeat more as a market.
1: Okay.
0: As a market is winning a constituency that would do a party, a woman tree, ABCA Papa no, a bini, a year lower with Akim.
1: Oluwa.
0: Sem na sebe jo wona e ranking member ma energy committee.
1: Sure.
0: Ana your policy committee has if you are a co-chair for energy. Oni ye ni an ko jo pokun sa fo ana omo chair. Eti no ono so MP ni ani mo nyam betet ke ono ono so be declare open support e dem ma. Mo nyam fo kwasi e dako.
1: Nice one.
0: Well, you say campaign advisors, but mo nyam fo ko jo pon kro na ma no ni na so ta ho.
1: Yeah. Nice.
0: So, Oda Akim Shedro at Fiancy as any man so across the Kati Akwatia Lua West Akim, Upper West Akim, and I use Yano, nearby Ajua Ida.
1: Yeah.
0: I want some of Bamane effect.
1: Wow.
0: And your party for BCA Kenyan and say, and we now for what's here, the Aquan in the Miko. It is the region quite a term on the Aban and say, what you need was one in the almost a belty boom.
1: I belt to body you.
0: Mate. So far, so very good.
1: Mate.
0: What the MPP, you know, it was soon.
1: Sure. The
0: only MPP was spirit. Tradition, you know, the spirit in between one. Nothing can change it. No man born of a woman can change it. And then, a brass spirit, you could be Dr. Mahmoud Baumia on a Pian to the answer. That brass spirit, you know.

0: Yeah.
1: What you are not in so or your corporate person would be quite a fast with me a year financial engineer mobilize the resources and the executive campaign. Okay, your party reforms are what happened, and I'm a party next year, or can we be, or blew up one another, thank you for our campaign manager, or by your policy advisor 2016 campaign. Why, yeah, you might be free.
0: Okay, very well.
1: What party for us to be free?
0: Martin Jorge.
1: Every constituency are guilty, but you know, whatever that question would be, and I'll be able to send you something. They said, almost like a campaign manager, no, but constituency, no, but yet, or not hotel, but yeah. Maybe I'll tell my secretary and organizer that I'm on order.
0: Nice one.
1: If you come with your grassroots man, I will be accepted to manage your whole campaign, listen wise. And before being a normal to I am the grassroots team. Tell me who manage the region, who be managing the whole country campaign, who take your grassroots in Israel.
0: George Krobia Asante ne ni din communications director ma aye the Boache Jaco campaign team no and ye no edin come no 31 minutes past hour of 8 a.m. American Church a Kingdom Herbal Center ese aye 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Now on the A Kingdom Herbal Center in the Encomo number boy ye pa. And this one brings me to 34 minutes past the hour of 8 a.m. And we're Kesben 92.9 FM. And I feel so a year Kesben TV so. And check now, me a year Kingdom for AD and come on. Kingdom Hospital, you know, my BD and come on. Make a great Kingdom Medical Hospital. You know, my BD and come on. I feel the Obiano. You to me, Ashe. Honor, I'm missing no best syndrome. Be a anyhow. When I do a doctor, so no team say yes, or more comfort, yes, or more crumble, or more bow, say, Sawaba. No, when they mature, you know, both says I also when this one to one was ah, send a man yadio. Nah, doctor for a moment, my sherman, I feel more crocro, more Jimmy Susidia. I mean, TV Dadina, send a man name, say Great Kingdom Medical Hospital, or more your way, you know, and you are well, well, too. A nurse for papa, a nurse in the young one, I say yes, who nurse in India, and I yes, sir.
2: Production ya ba me no
0: It will be a channel on Timinka.
2: Otto Gasha Opa,
0: sir.
2: Otto Unka, I show him. I look at so,
0: sir.
2: It's Otto Unka. I
0: make a say, Crow Humi.
2: Offre.
0: Good morning. Yes, yes, yes, yes, yes, yes, yes, yes, yes, yes, yes, yes, yes, yes, yeah, that's it. Say, Moba, but boys is there, Mr. Mufoman to come by help into the boys.
2: And OTA,
0: oh,
2: Richard Nickers, Richard, and
0: I
2: said,
0: Rich.
2: I'm not sure.
0: Any come on, that was a great Kingdom Medical Hospital.
2: Yeah, that's it. That's it. I don't pay a Ghana for you now. More work to any better. Yichiamo, na yade hospital no and yade sase. But before then, you throw into American come through once. Ye pe workers no ma ye juma. Ewa ye Great Kingdom Medical Hospital. Na worker bani ye genesis here. Ye

0: 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0508 554414 Oh, fresh is here. One doctors know. Everything come. Apart from that, it's also your prostate. It's any oh, just so kakra. Na ebi akamu. Oh, just so to say, I say, most show. Oh, just so I'm going to be the actually. Oh, after what was that? What see I say? You know, oh, be minus one. I said ten. I said just so do. And I say, oh, what challenges be here? No, the patch. I say prostate. Yadi unko adi. Special doctors at one more. Eh, chama so meche. Now prostate. Yadi be here. Oh, femu. Yeah, we no. The patch of your team is here. You need to know the free one. The amount. And iti. I show cut it across. No, I'll be to me about it. Okay, first one. If I solve your problem, no, if you want no more, we need to solve some money. Be a ho. The trust me, I'm sorry. Could you make a far Great Kingdom Medical Hospital? No, aye, one hour. We at the idea. Obu one man. No, if you cry, Obu one so. As in France, we want it. We are so busy. I did we check cry. We ebe. We so so. We need to know one hour can buy a buy. But it's a trick, Musa. And that simple when you know a 10 and so and I will challenge you for when you know the person knows so you were special doctors one more you share a and the idea you know you hold the in fact the idea be out by but special ones my boss among us so according to us who was our challenges now Fabra na you show a Great Kingdom Medical Hospital and for now because we are no sano. Osanse your bed you timi jinko for 200 mo you precious awodo nyina yeye antenatal care ho no mo everything abako hospital abenya ni nyina no obai ho no mo a ubenya and send us papa and for mommy. Number and still now and a good TV to send to Yan Wafre. It was sessions as well. You had a share a bibi, a dear bibi drew, essay idea. And it was sessions as well. You had a bro for new essay idea. And to Oba, not doctors for no years, I'm listening to your laps on Nina and we sound part. We had deal with you. You have bibi drew and then fancy. And I say, you have a bro for new and then fancy. And you know, you better share near your boy. No, at all. Our great kingdom medical hospital. Nagojo. A dupano in you. A dupana had a bad jason in ye. Over 20 years in ye. Yet, because we had no way the media, what we are at a pa. And yet say ye, what they will kingdom garlic capsules, oh, kingdom garlic bitters, oh, and yan nasem. A yet it drew, and ti young ane, a jumeku, and as a herbal center. Yet de garlic, a year drew ne dikain, our manga, and we are saying. Young ane, the herbal, a year a prodata. Yet the garlic a year drew Nidikai, and in tea, the Missina garlic or so, and so emphasis one at here. Be a horn more, make us say, Quayaka, see, and answer Sadia don't swore the nipperdrenum into your fence cholesterol at the key place. 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One hour was it to the idea, Mature diabetes, or no more a beman in the beginning, a dear free honom, once so was stroke. 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Brako J Memedruno Memedruno. 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Bebre be. 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Let's say, bra, near my Juma, we are cashing for application, bra, near my Juma, so
1: okay. But I say, a Great Kingdom Medical Hospital for your normal AD, a young common 47 minutes past hour of 8. Ansana mini ziga bidin common ziga stick brought to you by Benjamin Dental Clinic Limited. No, but I'm going to suit to now. Fabian Brest is a mini a year or Benjamin Insia, or yeah, Penino no sooner day when it comes to a year power and energy home and common executive director. My ASMC, no, no, ND and common and fa a year. Send a mini can kind grid cool press statement on the buy and a quick one for young Koye. The Momo Castle 430 exactly. Yeah, that I named them. I'm sorry, dear, but Omoka 17 on Chichi Muyena. You know, a team for Nashua for Nigana man, you know, so between my tears is all Ben, but I say, your flow only a BD and come so clearly in front of me a press statement on more added by a system disturbance and then power restoration update. Or more added a buyer said the fault resulted in automatic tripping of the Kosovo generating unit and some thermal generating plant. And a mass animal we a buyer so far, a dear non-infa a year. Doom so yeah, from 4:30.

0: thermal infrastructure and also triple yellow. And also triple and as a force and a halt generation. And also no ML so thermal power saying in terms of megawatts at that time. Na yellow is adding on. Adding other support systems and other infrastructure, power thermals, no. Because at that time, early morning, no, off peak. Because at that time, no, nobody runs it and you can hear that.
1: Okay.
0: It is a far side be off Ukraine, I will say, or mine it mina kania, because you switch to other side, my it mina kania. I didn't in a spell, no. It didn't mean to mina kania. So I think more information is needed from Biko based on their statement. Almost statement, no, last detailed information of what actually happened. Now, your statement, if you are the whole problem, no, it's no. But your politicians, you know, and as a system planners, you know, you prioritize the infrastructure base of the whole power system in Ghana.
1: Mm-hmm.
0: But yeah, you bought

or more consumption of electricity are grow. Indeed, at any point in time, no open your system overflow and as overload because we demand now open the system a bit more carry demand in abroad. A short to pressure bus system as well. And the house system now, man, a triple and I say, Anya cascading effect, I'm an halt in terms of power supply. And then you can a system no overflow, and I say, overload, it counts the transformer, a set transformer. And also, Ewoko. Minia, on my ne papa money say, yeah, who say problem you will. 2025 budget, as far back as even 2010 budget, some of these things have been mentioned.

0: infrastructure development as a capital expenditure. Obe komu no na oti ni vote line yo. Nso yanse sa. Nti se yanse sa agribia no. Ebe hot supply. E hot supply be triple generation. Na e mayi nyina ya kusumu. And I think that it's for my Ghana. For the first time, let's prioritize some of this infrastructure. They prioritize via yen basically here. What grid co needs between 4 to 5 billion Ghana cedis. Even maximum, they need about 10 billion Ghana cedis to upgrade infrastructure.
1: 10 billion?
0: Yeah, maximum. But within the short term, they need between 4 to 5 billion Ghana cedis to upgrade their infrastructure. Now, among 4 to 5 billion, no more here to upgrade infrastructure. No, grid co and yet the darling boy of the government of Ghana. Because GRIDCO consider any support send the ECG now. GRIDCO consider any support send the IPP ECG now. And because of the consider any financial and also liquidity injection and the capital support, Habibiano, the machinery, no, either they are aging, they are incapacitated to supply.

0: idea or more for Sikan on Kushim. Now, yes, it's a line. Say, yes, it's a line. Now, then let's create a redundancy. Let's create, because this is a single power line, let's create a parallel line to some of the bulk supply stations around that area so that the movement abaku ebes no problem. Now, cause that cascading effect of faulting or tripping of generation, now, you best switch it to the other line. Now, your power, no, a stable, obia, near the edge, and your money. I mean, again, it's hard, yeah. You better cause what I'm so. And especially, this is risky because they do so way back, and my far, but the whole country.
1: Exactly, that's what my fear is. I mean, cut across almost 80 to

0: in case of you, it puts pressure on our energy security because we'll be crying when you ask them. No, who said me targeting her plan? I don't know if it's myself or system in your ambassador or target here or country in your power. So I think that your system planet must prioritize and then allocate resources, capital resources to improve the infrastructure of grid code. Say, engineer, yes, I mean, as I say, if you be my local challenges now. Grid code, so at any point in time, because we are my least outage. I think this is about the fourth time within the last 2 months I is or experiencing it, and it's not going to be the last. You are likely going to experience more.
1: All right, sir. As an Albecono, Obi Baby, sir, I mean, I know the ordinary Ghanaian OTOCC, I take care of one or Tinifia, and I say, or she TV, and I also tell radio, and I say, na sɛ mo sɛ yɛntua ka yɛtua nkane ane ka mo sɛ mobɛma yɛ real prices yɛntua yɛtua ɛyɛ pii ho ahoanfoɔ bɛba yɛ atotom ne yɛtua mo so still a moda so yɛ sika de yɛ ɛyɛ machines nti sɛ yɛnyɛ dɛn timamufoɔ yɛnyɛ dɛn Ghana ma

0: ana se generation four no omo mo IPPs no omo cost na omo ton edema gridco ma gridco transmitter ana so omo ton edema ECG na gridco a transmitter dia ma ECG na netco no ni boarding. And this aborting, you know, has been confirmed by recent allegations and also renegotiation of some of these contracts. Allegation is a AXA deal, no, Adam Gibi Corso, MA Obi Adam OUS. Confirmation is a buying, I renegotiated some of the contracts, I'm saving $250 million.
1: Mm-hmm.
0: It means that the power purchase cost, you know, a high. So when your power purchase cost is high, it affects the other system providers. And I said the supply chain, it affects them because we are crown cranes, you know, are buying person for to eat here. Or for to eat here. Now, what I say, one can say, we be hold to production and also be hold to generation. But here we are because of the other supply chain, they are buying companies, you know, on shed and new. So Gridco is not getting realistic tariffs. ECG probably is not also getting realistic tariffs because the power purchase cost is too high that the workers in Gridco, any ECG, any realistic tariff, you are likely going to collapse this economy because industrial production will collapse and poverty and as a scenario, it will affect the cost. So Gridco and ECG are not getting that realistic tariff also, Moji. So that is one. The second part is that over the years, and also CD depreciation, no, affecting Gridco and ECG because almost CD do do na motor no motor no dollar, and because of some motor no dollar, they say CD need depreciate here. The sika also the cotton CD no dollar, sika niye kumabi into onti min toni CD ni nama. So that is another side, and also affecting almost. So these are policy decisions are affecting ECG, me Gridco, but in this case, you can't Gridco at them. Now, the other issue, they say, aside the policy or external issues, no, the operational issues, the efficiency issues, these institutions, you know, so no, to optimize their resources, and as a limited resources, number one, for effective operation.
1: Okay.
0: And kewa se o kitwa na wenyano. Oso kitwa no bohu ban ye shen ye ne din ye. Unfortunately, o musun timi en shen ye en ni ye. Nti sikane ma ke clearance wa akanonzo no un timi ven ye ni ye. Na wan ven ye ni ni ya. And also do harbor. So because of their inability to optimize the limited resources of Muso Mono, is the reason why they are not also able to upgrade infrastructure. Nti o Muso Mono problem no. Nti realistic time for ni ye. Because the workers are any realistic. Now, workers who increase here, as we speak today, we middle income, low middle income countries in Africa.
1: Mm-hmm.
0: Ghana probably is likely going to be the highest in terms of tariff.
1: Mm-hmm.
0: We in sub Saharan Africa countries are.

0: 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fulfilling because of power no body
1: I get it
0: the other part nonsense ne se se power no bones we di ya offense ebe kulafe your friends are already not competing and they are not competing because the cost of power is high nti o fans no e collapse no unemployment e ye kase e de pressure beba aban so nti na me kase da bia me kai na think recent times Ghana had a Ghana US atomic conference e course we need to diversify our source of power we need to begin to open tendering and open competitive tendering in terms of contracts that are best signed in future for power generation because the single source restricted tendering no emwa ema ye hunipa obetimi ama ye de ne boofo na se ne boofo a aboa ama the indicated tariff no and as the end user tariff no ayefo ama obi atimi atia me ya e ka de ba ne ntia ne your system loss is quite higher here you see you ntimi ji ni sika nyina no it's because the cost of power is high because the cost of power is higher and as the indicated tariff is high na ema o bills e cost ra me ya obesa ni wetu ze hey but finding ways. I'm not 43 more, more finding ways to evade paying because be another 30 year old teacher, no Accra. We plan our urban system poorly. Accra is shipper because we are the micro. In terms of your dying so AC ground, you are copy down here. There was only sliding windows. Who the AC out to me? Who your teacher? We're cut here 2,000. And I think we're cut here 1,000, 3,000. Wakati ya niye tawo no bia owo mami yino. O esia o isubia mi yino. O demba ko o madan ba ko. Bosumi ni bedru no bills ba utia 1500. Utia 1000. Ninia. Wakati ya 3000. Die na obeye. You will find ways to evade. O find ways to evade in the system losses because so there's also a correlation between the price of electricity and system losses. When the price of electricity is high, people will find ways to evade it. Regardless of measures obey put in place.
1: Yeah.
0: You'll find ways to evade it because they may not be able to afford due to their income levels they will feel. Problem no. And it's a young prioritized ECG because you have your legacy debt, you have a lot of things. I'm a nano, you have prioritized grid co. I'm a nano problem. And yeah, who problem say a cost of my almost 3 times problems this year, no? Yes, wrong.
1: Okay.
0: Let's try and then fix it once and for all by injecting liquidity or capital resources to integrate co for them to upgrade their infrastructure.
1: Okay. Robin Insia, you better see you pass on here Dean Komo. Repem never said Dean Komo pa. Alright, yeah, Benjamin Insia and yeah, no AD and come on. 3 minutes past our of 9 a.m. or Kesben match. So meeting at a Kujo Preco Dankwa Kesben TV. So and I wish I'm watching more Kwaba by Kesben TV. So on DSTV channel 364, and then on Go TV channel 121. And I face on Facebook at Kesben 92.9 FM Accra. Oh, you know, one sabbat. Can't test this in a funny in Abra. Now, if you're being come on, Gentleman Dental Clinic, hospital, you know, my being come on, you pet. Now, if you know, you're near a Ziga at once on Ziga Steak.
2: 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Gentleman Dental Clinic, hey, I swear, yeah, yes, in Hoguma. Come on, you be the effort to replacement. Set a seal to know a syllable for a shahoma. Yeah, I think so. So we sit to know and chef of fire, meet me at your bell. Baby kind, any part as say, any permanent, who put me permanent or cassa. The extra AOC, the Abu Amauti BB AOC, or Kasa, the Abu Amawes, you are out in pronouncing it so AOC, and did you make your good degree? Mr. Sene Tua, who began say, over Bania Shepherd for and so Elho and Yama, who so do one a summer, not by Pussy, me by Pussy, and that there is shame crime. Gentlemen, here to and South Africa to an amount back, many a senator for and Fancha also and Fama. I think so, Nipa or Sino Woluma, a wow and a bone will keep it in good shape. So we see two, no one will replace matter. South side of the bone, a bit me up to Amade, and I said, bit me a boom, send the air attack on Amade, meant to not mass our armor and two. To an amount back, said a similar to him, a shepherd for our home farmer, a similar by, you know what I would do with me. There was sent back for a shower, a bit me you are here, our home, one of our sashes. Now they back our bones and say, if I'm born, I did say, you shall bit me, you need me from me, and yes, I'm it here. The Yamawa, which is the Bidi, which is the Akasa, which made you make the old Bia would be the Biana. You know who do mean your flexible one, ah, it happened about class, and I say your acrylic, and I say your what the Shawa, Uti and Found San Pedro, and I say Utu, and also a fixed to Stizisa, and also to an amount of human and Tacreta, the Bayer S for the amount. You know who do mean your PFM, and I say, possibly fused to metal, and I think your Baconsoir, a fan implant, and then to nephew to an amount of gentleman. Say we see to find the gentleman dental clinic. The bed wow, near restore or smile on back to say na tell her gentleman dental clinic a cheap one, a cheap one near your time cry. I'm gonna have a name in a gentleman dental clinic or oh hey or Accra, gentleman dental clinic, two branches or Accra. The first one will be right after Mungwa Senior High School, we do a new check and come to know. In 7 piece of a gentleman dental clinic branch or any NDC office, and I say Italian pub, we do a new check, oh, Mungwa. I feel so atomic down, but look at the yarn about. We do a richer tie farmer. In 7 weeks, so a gentleman dental clinic branch back, so ha, we do a juma deal of us. I feel so at sentimental look, massy, or here at the port junction, total filling station, a chill up here, we do a new HG. In 71st, so a year, a metabolic school now at the port junction, and we do a new chair. I feel so massy, while here, I told you high school junction, traffic light, massy, while gentleman dental clinic branch back, so ha, we do a juma deal of. 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smile again
1: 8 minutes past the hour of 9 a.m. Ziga at Nancy with Ziga Steak. Yen Fambro Nafi, you know, Yen Twa. So ahead of him, no, you know, Beko, and I be din Komo Yipa, Afa, a good board. So right after ye Ziga, no, na ya Twa, so a Wahon Ziga. Good morning, Mibia Boko, dear.
3: Yeah, Yam Kupa,
1: the Radiasi. A Radia don't crack, crack, crack, crack,
3: crack, crack,
1: crack,
3: crack,
1: crack, crack,
3: crack, crack, crack, crack, crack, crack, crack, crack, crack, crack, crack, Secretariat on my distance you almost sell from marketer yebubutugu and go for bubu market to go kwa kai see we see 24 hour economy market. You see which I say it means that the 24 hour economy no yen shasi did you because as a stance yen yan in TSA a dumabia pi Ama, how are you 24

0: 8 months into President Mahama's administration, the 24-hour economy is not started.
1: What I said, pa, Gusi Tano didn't work on your mom.
0: Okay, your mom.
1: Now, fit to us on my SCR. Okay, ain't he a raguzitano and not yet tenant? As Nazika clearly, if say, and you're not responsible. Now, what's not saying here the tag, Udin, Eddie, essay, and Yamasea? Want to me issue from day one. You are not telling us, say, and Yamuna Moshasi and Amun Kamubi, even though you know you have been sued several times. I mean, clearly,
0: schools,
1: banks,
0: traditional schools,
1: yes.
0: Markets, even church. I've seen somewhere a church was raised down. Now you see, you could see baby for at the amount. You get me? But you see, sir, update we see. You be here the 24-hour economy updates. DBA, let me tell you something. 1996, yeah, baby, 12. 96, yeah, baby, 12. The near tier. Yeah, Twasso. You remember that slogan?
1: Yeah, Mekaipa.
0: President Rawlings, Ekaye Twasso. No. It became the slogan for 1996 elections. Now, 2000 elections. What President Kufuor said in their first rally at Manchabona, say, that became the center stage of the election.
1: Elections, no.
0: And no, there be a slogan for the elections. So even when he went to the second round, the Asiho was the slogan for the second round. In 2024, when President Kufuor was seeking for a second mandate, we had a positive change. Continue. But I no, and fly, Papa, to say the new PC, who know? Jamaica, what must say? In 2008, yeah, Baba to Aban. Satan and another down Kweku Fado, episode Free Senior High School, Eba. But Atame is promising a better Ghana agenda. That better Ghana agenda overshadowed the Free Senior High School. Yeah, the Free Senior High School advertisement was all over. But NMC change of government here. Then number one, number two, beer. The NPP did not get it right. So it made the Better Ghana agenda took over the 2008 elections. But it wasn't slogan and not thing, Papa. 2012 is because of Senator President Mahama, President Mills, Ekone Krechintu. Nana Akufo-Addo reintroduced the Free Senior High School. But that slogan was not able to fly, Papa. Nana Adwo push Free Senior High School, Papa, in 2012. The BKK became the slogan for 2012 elections, which was carved by if I say, President Mahama. So me borrow MTN 4 slogan, the BKK. You get me? Now, attention came to the BKK because of President Mills that I not for about 5 months. and ye kwa kotu aba. Debeka no atia say people bought it. In 2016, the Free Senior High School came to fly. Election 2016. It was about Free Senior High School. It was a change of government year. It's a change of government year. What the slogan be about a fly more? Debeka no atia say, despite I said 2008, I'm fly papa, but it was a change of government year. Free Senior High School. Me ba me Free Senior High School. Remember that na Akufo-Addo promising Free Senior High School from 2008, 2012, and 2016. 2020, because of the COVID, ya shada anti slogan bia, and 2024, ya di 24-hour economy, e koko tuwaba. So 2024, slogan was a 24-hour economy. Me boy, baby, I'm a 24-hour economy. Now listen to me. Akufo-Addo promised Free Senior High School. It was implemented in his first year. Tenye, Free Senior High School was so hard, but it was implemented in his first year. School bia ni si school bia yemfa teacher bia nka ho, but was able to implement the Free Senior High School in his first year. Listen, President Mahama has no option than implementing this 24-hour economy. The 24-hour economy was not only a slogan, but it was also a manifesto promise. Sir, President Mahama failed to implement the 24-hour economy as ought to be, as captured in manifesto, as he said on the platforms now. Problem, you would download a big problem for the next NDC presidential candidate. I'm telling you, you take it from me. Because the Global Info Analytics, led by their lead researcher and executive director, Musa Dankwa, Ghana election is not about personality again. It's about the party. If I'm to borrow Neyinua, Obin kase Mahama na entimi ambambeye. The candidate no oban yo beye. They make what I say. They will say that the NDC promised the 24-hour economy. Yo mo entimi anye. So if Dr. Baumia was blamed for the messed economy Akufo-Addo ye in the latter part of his regime now. They make what I say. Abra, ye ne ni mi say, Article 58, the executive power, Yediama, the president, he takes decisions. Uka Article 179, the budget is for the president. He decides what goes into the budget, what comes out. But yet, we said that but Dr. Baumia was part of the mess. Eti said, Ofeli to do that, that would be the danger for National Democratic Congress going into 2028 elections. Now listen. Yeti ye nina yeti redu su de biya yekasa. En confirm yati asese. En ukre, National Democratic Congress is not fond of, ye fede say, social intervention programs. Whether they have done it before or not, ye ni ye hulu bida. But President Kufuor came, we saw cocoa mass spray. We saw free maternal care. Metro mass

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2: We are seeing young Quenny, Lenya Massa, or my name, and a chitre, a drama for the so. Now said ye can see me dinner by the so. A buy a ba, a buy a call, a buy a ba, na a buy a call. Now some hell what ye do try. 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Ya yare sabia jina biata saying, ya qua wood war, ya egg jinny pound coffin in sem, ya yan a dean. Attend the dean and poet canica sefi, a bejai da bang, and tensia, book at any dream. Ya jinny walk was he saying, and some no so, na o how no door. Se o man mun sam so so na o ha de tun twa ese se bisansem enyen sem keke nemum ensem emu odro waiting na Kesben TV edu media ya fere de punch abuwa kwem enim de fo wona wa kwadare won semase tiemu na 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The punch our Kesben TV, any antenna.
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